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0: திருகிடுதாம் திருகிடுதாம் திருகிடுதாம்.
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9: Do you ever find yourself lonely or isolated? 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

Assalamu alaikum, assalamu alaikum. 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You're listening to the Rise and Shine show. It is a Monday, the 7th of September. How are you getting on, my dear sisters? I pray you are well. I pray you are in the best of health and the highest of iman, inshallah. And I pray you are ready for this morning, mashallah. And I know some schools are starting to go back, of course, the last week. And I hope you guys are all back to school now, inshallah. I did speak to a few people over the weekend. In fact, inshallah, I got to meet a few different people at a couple of different events, alhamdulillah. And of course, good to know that the schools are starting, alhamdulillah. And good to know that people are getting back into routine. And good to be back on the show, to be honest, because it's been a while, isn't it? It's been a while, subhanAllah. Normally, when you take a week off, during the holidays, it's normally a long time, but taking this long off has definitely been a bit of a treat as well, inshallah. Of course, it's good to have a bit of a break. It allows you to concentrate on the office work and obviously all our plans and stuff going forward, inshallah. So, alhamdulillah, everything has its, of course, benefits, inshallah. So listeners, how have you been? How has the, of course, holidays been, and how has coming back been like? I know sometimes it is a situation where it can be quite traumatic, of course, getting children back to school, and sometimes a bit of a task. So let me know how you're getting on with that. Assalamu alaikum, how are you? That is, of course, Khadija. I think you'll have to send in your name every time you message now, because sometimes it's Khadija, sometimes it's Hamza, sometimes it might be somebody else, I don't know. So let me know who is messaging there. My dear brother Imran, it's been a while, mashallah. And my dear brother Imran saying, salam. Wa alaikum salam. How are you, my dear brother? How have you been? And he says, it's been way too long, mashallah. We're back, alhamdulillah, and glad to know that you are also back, my dear brother. May Allah bless you, and I hope you had a good time, inshallah, with the time off and not having to do the school rounds, inshallah. I hope that was good. And of course, if you got up to anything special, maybe you were able to get away somewhere. Do let me know your thoughts, guys. Do let me know what you got up to in the holidays, inshallah, whether you got away, or whether you spent time at home, or whether you went with the family, inshallah. Whatever it was, do let us know. 0777-981-822. And this is Zakaria. That wasn't Khadija, in fact. That was Zakaria. MashaAllah. Assalamu alaikum. Dr. Naeem saying, assalamu alaikum, brother. Indeed. Assalamu alaikum, inshallah. You're well. It has indeed been a while. Dr. Naeem Saab, how are you? Pray you're well, inshallah. And hope you have had a good break, inshallah. Been a bit of a long break, alhamdulillah, as the summer holidays always are. It's a beautiful time, to be honest, to relax with the family, the children. You might get a chance to go out. You might get a chance to... sometimes it's just literally a fact where you don't necessarily have to go out to enjoy your time with your family. It's just sometimes even, a morning breakfast or an afternoon sitting in the garden with the kids is all you really need, subhanAllah. So it's a beautiful time to do that. And the weather has been amazing, mashallah. So yeah, always good to be able to do that in some amazing weather, mashallah. Also, before the holidays, I think quite a few people were mentioning that they were going to go off to Umrah as well. So maybe there were some Umrahs taking place during the holidays as well. So alhamdulillah, that is absolutely amazing. Just let me know how you've been getting on. How was the weekend? I've had a busy couple of weekends. In fact, last weekend we had the Luton in Bloom event, which was quite busy, alhamdulillah. And yesterday, alhamdulillah, I was actually quite fortunate to be at, of course, a football tournament, mashallah. I think it was called the Select Division 2026 football tournament. And can I say a massive, massive well done to, I think it was my dear brother Sujal Bhai, and of course, my dear brother Gias, who organized the event. As organizers, they absolutely smashed it. Very well organized, mashallah. Amazing atmosphere, amazing food. So proper. And I think a lot of people that have been to football tournaments before, or who may have organized football tournaments before, will realize how difficult it is to stick to time. And they were spot on, literally. Every game was spot on. Time, breaks, everything.
And then again, literally being able to finish on time. Absolutely amazing, mashallah. So a massive shout out to them. And massive shout out to Bishnath. I hope I've pronounced that correctly. For the winners, the champions. And I like the goalkeeper. I don't know the brother's name, but right at the end, I think they won the league as well a few weeks ago, perhaps. And saying that winning felt so nice, we had to do it twice, mashallah. So yeah, massive congratulations going out to Bishnath. For the, of course, trophy, the champions, mashallah. The champions, alhamdulillah, mashallah. Double champions, alhamdulillah, in fact, because they won the league and the tournament now. So if you guys were there, if anybody from the listeners was there, you would have seen some amazing, amazing football on display, mashallah. And lots of food, health stalls. A massive shout out to Venue Central for supporting and, of course, sponsoring it. Alhamdulillah, Shahid Bhai, mashallah, may Allah bless him. And my dear brother Mushtaq, doing lots and lots of course, in the background, in the scenes, mashallah, always involved, alhamdulillah. So, yeah, massive shout out to the whole team for pulling off an amazing event, mashallah. And, yeah, I look forward to the next year one. I really do look forward to next year, inshallah. So, hopefully it'll be as beautiful and amazing as this time. 8:09 listeners is the time. 8:09. Do let me know how you've been getting on, how you've been spending your your days off the last 6 weeks. What's it been like? What you've been doing? Where have you been gone? And were you able to get away? Doesn't have to be out of the country. It could be anywhere. Maybe you went to your cousins. Maybe you went down south. Maybe you went to pray Juma at a particular masjid you've been looking forward to. But you were able to do that because you're off on a Friday. Do let me know if you did anything special in the holidays. It's coming up to 10 minutes past. Do let me know if you want to listen to the particular. Also, Riddle Masters. Is there anybody who's going to come back this morning and say, I want to be the Riddle Master? Who wants to be the Riddle Master this morning? Do let me know. I'm going to give you a couple of minutes. Otherwise, I will try and find a riddle myself. And then, inshallah, we will try and have a riddle for you as well. My brother Shaheen has already sent in with the Islamic fact of the day. My brother Shaheen, Assalamu alaikum. How have you been? Wonderful to know that you're back with us from the first day, mashallah. Assalamu alaikum, Masih. So the Inspire app does not work on my iPhone. It says unavailable. Not too sure. I'll have to check it out. I've got an Android, so I'm not sure, to be honest. And it is working on my phone because I check it quite regularly. But yeah, not too sure about the iPhone. I will check it. And you want to listen to Medina Una now? I will see if I can play that for you very shortly. It's 8:10 listeners on this Monday morning. Monday the 7th of September. Monday the 7th of September, inshallah. Do let me know if you want to listen to anything particular. This is Medina Unana. This is a Deen Squad. It's 8:11. Dr. Naim says, who's this? This is Mariam. Salam, uncle. Can I be the Riddle Master? You can indeed. Mariam, how have you been? How have your holidays been, mashallah? Hope you've had some amazing holidays, mashallah. And glad, I'm sure you're... Are you guys actually glad to go back to school? I mean, sometimes 6 weeks holidays are one of those things where you think, you know what? I want to go back to school. I've had enough of these holidays. I think 1 week isn't long enough. 6 weeks is sometimes just way...

This is Medina Unana, and I'm sure some special souls, mashallah, may have got to visit Medina over the holidays, inshallah. And some actually may be over there at the moment. I know a few people planning a October Umrah, mashallah. And may Allah bless you guys, and may Allah make it easy. We've got Farzana saying, Assalamu alaikum, Brother Tariq. Wa alaikum salam wa rahmatullahi wa barakatuh. Nice to hear from you. Thank you so much for your message as well. Dr. Naeem says, Alhamdulillah, I don't want to go to work. Alhamdulillah, he's glad the schools are starting, but he does not want to go to work. My mom asked, have you got any Zamzam water spare? Zamzam water? Zamzam water is never spare, but I'm sure I could find some, inshallah. Maria, tell your mom to contact me after the show, and inshallah, I shall... I'm sure we'll be able to get some Zamzam water, inshallah. Inshallah ta'ala. Listeners, it's 8:15. The riddle Maria sent in, by the way, the riddle Maria sent in is, what gets bigger the more you take from it? What gets bigger the more you take from it? Let me know, inshallah. Let me know. 0777-981-822. The Islamic fact of the day today: Islam strongly encourages physical activity and sports, viewing physical fitness as a vital means to protect health and build endurance and fulfill religious duties. The faith promotes an active lifestyle for both men and women, provided the activities are conducted within ethical boundaries and modest guidelines. Alhamdulillah, very, very good Islamic fact of the day, mashallah. One that sometimes we forget, actually, that it's doing exercise can be a form of ibadah if it's done with the intention that, Ya Allah, I'm doing this to look after myself, because this is this body is an amana that you've given me. Even when you're eating right, if you do it with the intention that, Ya Allah, I'm doing this for your sake, it becomes ibadah, it becomes rewarding. And I think this is very, and that's again from yesterday's football tournament, this is something that the brothers are actually really encouraging, because one of the rules, again, this is what I'm saying, the tournament itself, it's been really well thought out, mashallah. One of the rules was that every team, and there was about 12 teams, I think, at the start of the tournament, 12 teams, and every team had to have a minimum of 3 players. I think they were they playing 7-a-side or 8-a-side? I think it was 8-a-side. A minimum of 3 players that were 40-plus. Every team had to have that. And that would encourage even the elder of us to actually get involved and to actually... I didn't get involved, but to actually get fit and inshallah prepare for that. So yeah, I think fitness is so important. And I think one of the things that sometimes mentioned is about fitness for women. Sometimes women may be in a situation where they think that they can't do it because of you mean, where are they going to find women's only gyms? Walking out there, is it safe? Can they get into groups, for example, and do group activities? I'm sure there's lots and lots of activities that women can do safely and in groups with other like-minded women. And as, of course, the Islamic fact reminder says, the faith promotes an active lifestyle for both men and women, provided that activities are conducted within ethical boundaries and modesty guidelines. SubhanAllah, so important, making sure that we always remember that we are Muslims whenever we're doing any activity, inshallah ta'ala. We got Arthur says, nice to hear your voice. Wake us up, wake us all up. Somebody's got to wake me up. I'm struggling this morning. To be honest, I thought, I didn't really want to go to sleep after Fajr. I thought, you know, if I go to sleep after Fajr, I'm gonna basically struggle to wake up back up again. So I stayed awake, and I think I've been at work since about 6:30. And I was thinking, I was waiting for the show. And I come close to 8:00. I was thinking, you know what? I want to go back to sleep. So yeah, when you're wanting me to wake you up, Akhtar, I think I need to wake it up myself. Salam, it's Isa. It's the answer to this. That's the answer, I thought, Isa. I thought that was the answer to the riddle. What gets bigger the more you take from it? But there's another answer I'm looking for. But your answer is correct, by the way. That definitely qualifies. That's the answer I would have said. But there is another answer that Marim has said. This is what gets bigger the more you take from it. 0777-981-822. It's coming up to 19 minutes past 8 on this Monday morning. It's Monday the 7th of September. Also, listeners, just to remind you, Rishta Networking, it's back this Saturday, people.
Rishta Networking is back this Saturday. And with a change, in fact, a couple of changes, in fact. One is the fact that people were saying, can it be outside somewhere, outside Luton, in fact, and somewhere different? So we said, okay, let's do it different. Where should we do it? And alhamdulillah, we had the opportunity to do it at Amberley Gardens. Amberley Gardens is a venue just literally as you get out of Luton towards Bedford. It's about a 20-minute drive from Luton, actually. It's not that far at all. And it's a beautiful venue, by the way. Beautiful venue, mashallah. So this is the next venue for Rishta Networking. The next event on Saturday, the 12th, this coming Saturday, will be at Amberley Gardens. And my dear brothers and sisters, it is, of course, a situation. One of the things that people mentioned was that sometimes some people don't have a female representative to bring with them. So in that situation, what do you do? Can we still come? And the team has decided to relax the rules around that. So if you do have a female representative that is able to come with you, ideally your mother, if they can, or maybe an elder sister or an auntie, then bismillah, that would be most appropriate, because of course they can give you advice, they can talk to you, they can help ease your nerves into something that you might be doing for the first time. Although a lot of people have said the volunteers there and the supporters there, mashallah, really do help as well with exactly that. Sometimes people are a little nervous when they go to a new venue, a new venture, something different. But alhamdulillah, you will find that the volunteers there really do help. But yeah, if you want to bring a female volunteer representative with you, you can do so. But we have removed that restriction because of some people saying that they don't have a female representative, so how are they supposed to do it? And so we've said that's fine, inshallah. If you don't have anybody, then it's not an issue. You can come alone, inshallah ta'ala. But please do register rishta-networking.co.uk, rishta-networking.co.uk. register today, because I think with the new location we do have restrictions on how many people we can have, although Crescent Hall was quite big. Amberley Gardens is still quite big, but we do have restrictions on numbers. So please do book early to avoid disappointment. 0777948 number 2. We got Ikra Faizan and Noura saying the answer is this. Again, agreeing with me with my version of the answer, mashallah. But Mariam has said no. The answer is different. What gets bigger, the more you take from it. What gets bigger, the more you take from it. Riddle's Dr. Naib says, my credit card debt. What gets bigger, the more you take from it. My name is Dr. Naib's credit card debt, mashallah. Asalaamu Alaikum, hope you're well. My name is Nuzat, the answer is this. Nuzat, Asalaamu Alaikum. How are you? Hope you guys are well. Hope you guys have had a good break, mashallah, and are raring to go, full of energy, mashallah, raring to go, inshallah, for the new season of school, mashallah, starting. Started on Thursday. I think some of the schools started on Thursday, some Friday, and pretty much everybody should be back by today, inshallah ta'ala. So I hope everybody is back. Let's go to a little bit of Kalbi Fil Madina. And it's 8:22. I've probably got time for one more track before the break. Do let me know if you want me to dedicate it to you.

Galbi Phil Medina. And yesterday I had somebody say to me, can you please play A's for Allah tomorrow? And I thought, I will try and remember. And I did. Well, the system played it automatically. I thought, oh yeah, I had a request for this yesterday. Nuzet says, you didn't say the answer is right. It's correct. Absolutely correct. Not the answer that Mariam is looking for, by the way. Not the answer Mariam is looking for. Mariam has got a different answer. But your answer is a correct qualifying answer. The riddle this morning, courtesy of Mariam. What gets bigger the more you take from it? What gets bigger the more you take from it? Salama, good morning, uncle, from Isa, Rumesa, Hanaya, and Harisa on the way to school. MashaAllah. Asalaamu Alaikum. And saying, can you please play the 99 names of Allah subhanahu wa ta'ala? Indeed, I can, inshallah ta'ala. Do let me know, of course, if you want to listen in the particular listeners. And of course, do stay with us. The 99 names of Allah subhanahu wa ta'ala, I'll have to pray for you after the break. We've got A is for Allah taking us up to the break. And I'll be back straight after, inshallah.

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It's Monday, the 7th of September. We've got Zulkarnain saying, Salam, nice to hear you back. Is the answer whole? Can you remind everyone that Arsenal won? Can you answer? Is the answer whole? I read it out because you wrote it as like a, you know, like whole as in like a, this is a whole apple, not a half an apple, that kind of a, yeah, but yeah, that's not the answer. Can you remind everyone that Arsenal won the league? Why does that need to be reminded? That was like months ago. Arsenal won the league, shukra. Actually, what's happening in the Premier League at the moment? I'll check the tables for you when we do the sports update. The actual answer to the riddle is this, like the one in my pocket, which gets larger every time I spend money, Dr. Daeem. Again, a very good answer, but that's not the answer either. Asalaamu Alaikum, Khalid Zak, my sister, we think the answer to this. Everybody thinks the answer that I thought, but Mariam has got a different answer. And you know what? You have to get the answer Mariam has got right. What gets bigger the more you take from it? What gets bigger the more you take from it? So that is, of course, something that we do have a textbook answer. We have one answer that everybody keeps giving, which definitely is which is a correct answer, but so is the textbook answer. Imran says, looks like they will win it again. Do they? We'll have a quick look in the sports update. Assalamu alaikum. I hope you and the listeners are well. A shout out to the gang. Can I please have a request, Takia? And the answer is space. Interesting answer, space. This is from my neighbor, the Rahim, and the whole gang. The riddle this morning is, what gets bigger the more you take from it? Space. Excellent answer, mashallah. Very, very good qualifying answer, mashallah. Let's quickly go to the Salah spot before we go any further. So Salah, times-wise, my name says, they are available on our website, and we can see from the number of people visiting our website that, of course, it is very, very, very, of course, often checked upon, mashallah, which is good. Good to know that people are checking. It is available on our WhatsApp as well. You can WhatsApp the word prayer times, and you'll get the full week's worth of prayer times text to you, inshallah. So please do use our WhatsApp service as well. And of course, by all means, you can check out our website. Whenever you're not sure, just check out the website. Fajr today started at 4:45. Sunrise 6:22. And the reason why I'm so tired and feeling like I need to go back to bed is because I decided to stay up after Fajr. I thought, you know what, I don't really want to wake up at the earlier part of Fajr now and try to go back to sleep. But now I am going to try and attempt to do in the middle of Fajr, inshallah, and try and stay awake and come to work, in fact, this morning. Zohar 1:05, Asr 5:33 now. So Asr is almost at 5:30 now. So be wary. Make sure you get your Zohar in on time. Maghrib again 7:39. So almost at the bottom of 7:30 also almost. And Isha has come below 9 o'clock, 8:53 is Isha. Tomorrow, Fajr is at 4:47, sunrise 6:24, Zuhr 1:05, Asr 5:31, Maghrib tomorrow is at 7:37, and Isha tomorrow is at 8:51, alhamdulillah. Going over to the BBC News, government condemns the thuggish behavior in Portsmouth after second small boats protest of weekend. Hundreds of protesters blocked roads in Portsmouth last night after 140 migrants arrived via a dinghy. It comes after a similar protest in Dover on Saturday. BBC News presenter Mariam Moshari reveals she has a blood cancer. Chancellor to say UK economy turning a corner despite debt concerns. The £70 refund letter that isn't a scam. Something for you to check up on the BBC website on this. Kiev air raid alerts at record highs as Russia launches around-the-clock strikes. So your thoughts on that story there. Going over to the Al Jazeera update, Iran to announce new Hormuz route. Israel kills 11 in attacks on Lebanon. Iran's Baghaei warns South Korea against complicity in U.S. attacks. Talks between Israel and Lebanon still amid deadly Israeli campaign. What is the shadow fleet and how does it operate? There's an article on the Al Jazeera website. And Germany to challenge ICJ case accusing it of facilitating genocide in Gaza. Your thoughts on that? 0777948102.
0777948182. Going over to the weather, it's a beautiful

beautiful day today, 19 to 20 degrees this morning already. Going to highs of 22 to 23. It'll be a dry day most of the time. Maybe a little bit of a light shower at some point, maybe around about 12, 1, 2 o'clock-ish time. But generally staying dry, alhamdulillah. Tomorrow will be a bit of a wet day. Weather, temperature-wise, staying around 14 to 18 degrees tomorrow. And, of course, with the rain, maybe feeling a little colder than that. Of course, you've got the wind chill factor as well tomorrow. 12 to 14 miles per hour is the wind tomorrow, inshallah ta'ala. So, listeners, do let me know your thoughts. 0777948182. So, let's have a look at this sport now. Let's see why people are thinking Arsenal are going to win the Premier League. So let's have a look at the results over the weekend. Arsenal beat Chelsea 2-1. Everton at Manchester United was 2-2. And on the weekend on Saturday, Newcastle Bournemouth 2-2. Brentford Sunderland 1-1. Brighton and Leeds 1-1. Crystal Palace beat Fulham 3-2. Manchester City beat Coventry 1-0. Nottingham Forest, Tottenham were 0-0, and Hull City, Aston Villa were also 0-0. With the fixture, we've said Sunday's fixtures today, and Tuesday we've got Champions League back on Tuesday, inshallah ta'ala. Let's go to the Premier League table. Where's the Premier League table? Manchester City at the top of the table played 3-1-3. With nine points, goal difference is five. And Arsenal, exactly the same, played 3-1-3, 9 points, goal difference is also five. I think the only other difference then they go to look at is the number of goals scored, which are City have scored seven, Arsenal have scored six. So just because of that, Arsenal City is ahead on group position one. Two is, of course, the Arsenal. Hull City is third. Chelsea fourth. Brentford fifth. Liverpool sixth. Newcastle seventh. Everton eighth. And then so forth. But, yeah, no point going through the full list. It's very early days, and these positions don't really mean much, to be honest. I think some of the stronger teams will just obviously keep doing what they're doing. And some, unfortunately, of the smaller squads will start to lose, and this is where they come away. But the first three games, it's really anywhere and everywhere. The tables, positions can be anywhere, inshallah ta'ala. Listeners, you are listening to Inspire FM. It is the Rise and Shine show. Salam, brother T. This is the Raja Hasnain Saab from Peterborough. Walaikum salam, Raja Saab. How are you? And Jazakallah for your message. The riddle, somebody's asking, what is the riddle? Let me quickly scroll down to Mariam. Where's Mariam gone? There you go. What gets bigger the more you take from it? What gets bigger the more you take from it? Do let me know your thoughts. 0777948182. We had a request. What request was it? 99 names of Allah subhanahu wa ta'ala, I believe, was requested. Let's see if I can quickly find that for you. Anybody else wanting to listen to anything else? 0777948182. 0777948822. Do let me know your thoughts. Do let me know your thoughts on your holidays. Do let me know if you would like to book for Rishta Networking event is this Saturday, my dear and sisters, this coming Saturday at Amberley Gardens. We've taken it out of Bury Park, of course, and down to Amberley Gardens because that's what you wanted. That's what people wanted, so we delivered. So, my dear and sisters, as of course one of the videos from Sister Shazia is, you asked for it, we delivered. Amberley Gardens is the next location. Make sure you are there. Sign up, rishta-networking.co.uk.

Yes, indeed. There are 99 names of Allah subhanahu wa ta'ala. We've got Hussein messaging in from Peterborough saying, Salam is the answer to this. Walaikum Salam, Hussein. That is correct. That is a qualifying answer. Not the answer I'm looking for, by the way. There is an answer that nobody has actually got right this morning so far. They've got they've got a qualifying answer, but not the actual answer that Mariam has got. I'm not even going to say that Mariam's answer is textbook answer, because I think the textbook answer actually seems to be more likely the other one that they've sent in, where everybody else has sent in. But Mariam's answer is the answer that we are going to go by as the official correct answer for this riddle, because Mariam is the riddle master this morning, inshallah ta'ala. The riddle this morning is, what gets bigger the more you take from it? What gets bigger the more you take from it? We've got Haroon also messaging in, and again giving the same answer that everybody else has given, which is absolutely correct. I believe it to be the actual answer we're looking for. But of course, Mariam has other thoughts. 0777948102. Let me quickly share with you our dear, of course, Shaheen Bhai's Islamic fact of the day this morning as well. Islamic fact of the day: Islam strongly encourages physical activity and sports, viewing physical fitness as a vital means to protect health and build endurance and fulfill religious duties. The faith promotes an active lifestyle for both men and women, providing the activities are conducted within ethical boundaries and most important, of course, modesty guidelines. And my dear brother Leo, mashallah, say salam. The answer is, Leo, you're absolutely correct, mashallah. And Leo, how amazing that, of course, when we are talking about the Islamic, of course, fact this morning about fitness and making sure that we all take it as a means of importance to make sure that we of course, encourage not just, of course, the men, but also the women, making sure that Islam encourages physical activity. And then my dear brother Leo, who is like an advert for fitness, mashallah, comes and, of course, a message. And JazakAllah for that, my dear brother. Hope you have a good day. Alhamdulillah, good to know you're listening. And of course, if you have not heard my dear brother Leo on the radio, then it's the first Thursday of every month. Our dear brother Leo does the health and fitness show, and mashallah, everything you need to know about fitness, of course, our dear brother Leo will be there to advise, to guide, to support, inshallah ta'ala. So please do tune in to, of course, the health and fitness show. It's 8:47, listeners. We've got about 10 minutes left. Do let me know, of course, if you know the answer to the riddle. Do let me know, of course, if you want to mention anything about the holidays and how you made them a bit more fruitful than normal. And also, do let me know if you managed to get away anywhere particular. 0777948102. Also, of course, Rishta Network, as I've been mentioning before, please do, of course, remember it's this Saturday, the next Rishta-networking.co.uk is the website. Rishta-networking.co.uk. Please book, of course, right now to avoid a disappointment. Let's go to a quick track. It's 8:48. I'm going to give you another minute or two. Shall I give you 2 minutes? 2 minutes I'm going to give you to, of course, get the answer right for the riddle. If you've already got it right, alhamdulillah. Assalamu alaikum. A beautiful reminder that Islam promotes fitness. That's what we like to hear, Mr. Motivator. Mr. Motivator. Who's Mr. Motivator? He used to be on TV, wasn't he? He was like crazy fitness, wasn't he? And he was just literally motivating everybody to be fit. Our Mr. Motivator is Mr. Leo, of course, mashallah. Also motivating here people on the radio to get fit, mashallah. My dear sisters, very important to make sure that we are, of course, concerned about our fitness, our health, and making sure that we try our best with whatever you can to preserve your health, inshallah, and may Allah subhanahu wa ta'ala make it easy for us all. Ameen.

Medina, Medina, indeed, mashallah, it's 8:51 and that is Medina, Medina. Madhab Rahim says, get the bike out. Why would you want me to get the bike out for? Do you want to clean it up for me? My dear brother, Rahim Saab, want me to get the bike. I think I do need to get the bike out, to be honest. Yep, that's fine. That's fine, inshallah. I will try and, of course, get the bike out if I can. Aslam brother is the answer. Ego from Nabil. Ego is not the answer I was looking for. A lot of people sent the answer in as a hole, which, to be honest, I thought that was the correct answer. I thought that's what the riddle is. What gets bigger the more you take from it? A hole. A hole gets bigger the more you take from it. But the actual textbook answer that that Mariam had was debt. Debt is the answer. Space, again, very good answer, mashallah. Space from Maida with Rahim. But unfortunately, that is, a debt was the answer that nobody actually got right, actually. Hole was what everybody was thinking. And I was thinking the same thing. I was actually thinking that it was a hole. What gets bigger the more you take from it, but not the answer that Mariam gave. And she is the riddle master, so we'll have to go with the riddle master's answer for this morning, inshallah ta'ala. Listeners, 8:52, that was the answer to the riddle. I'll quickly give that to you before we finish. Fitness, of course, is a very, very important, as my brother Shaheen's reminder this morning, for men and women. Islam, of course, encourages fitness, inshallah ta'ala. So we should all try our best as much as we can. Some are going to be fitter than others. Some, like my brother Shaheen, will be going and climbing mountains. Others will struggle for a walk, of course, down the road. But we are where we are, and inshallah. I think the most important thing is just try whatever it is. And Brother Rahim, I've got my brother Yasser sending me challenges of this three mountain challenge, of course, is taking place in October. Apparently I've got to do the first mountain myself, so I've got to get back to with Yasser. But to be honest, I don't know what's going on. I was feeling really good, and for the last, it's been a week, 2 weeks maybe, I'm getting really ajeeb swelling on my knees. I don't know why. So I'm hoping I'll be okay for October. But inshallah, let's see how it goes, my dear brother Rahim. But love to hear from you, mashallah. Love to hear from everybody this morning. May Allah bless you guys. Pray you have a beautiful day. Take care of yourselves. I will leave you, Muhammad Tariq, Muhammad Yusuf, with Mawliya Salli wa Sallim, taking us up to the end of the show. Take care. Have a beautiful day. Assalamu alaikum wa rahmatullahi wa barakatuhu.

0: make a difference in your community. 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
1: Good morning and assalamu alaikum. 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On Inspire FM 105.1 FM. It's an absolute pleasure to be in your company this morning, especially if you are listening in from Luton surrounding areas, Peterborough Salaam Radio or Sheffield's Link FM. Hope you are well and coped well, even more so, getting your children back to school. My goodness, I had a bit of a panic this morning, but I'm okay. I was able to get out of the house in one piece without pulling out my hair. It's a bit of a relief to making sure that all the children got all their bits and pieces together. And it just made me think, gosh, wouldn't this be a fabulous comedy script? You know where I'm heading with this, right? The conversation today on the Urban Cube is all about comedy. And I'll be telling you a little bit more about what I mean regarding that. But firstly, if you're new to the show is the Urban Cube, where I have creative conversations with inspiring individuals. And the show is about getting you inspired, involved and engaged with creativity. And on today's show, I will be joined by a fabulous guest who's going to be talking to me around the subject of comedy writing. Now, if you could write, if you have ever watched comedy and thought, I could write something like that, but then wondered, what actually makes a comedy script stand out from the crowd? Well, today we're getting behind the scenes and finding out what it takes to create an award-winning Muslim comedy script. Yes. What are judges really looking for? And how do you turn your cultural experiences, identity and everyday observations into comedy that connects with an audience? And how do you make people laugh while still telling a meaningful story? Today I'm joined by someone who knows exactly what happens on the other side of the judging table. I'm joined by no other than Malak Aldeen, and she's a British-Egyptian journalist, TV and film producer, whose work focuses on identity and celebrating marginalised perspectives across culture and the arts. Malak entered the television industry in 2016 as part of the production team, wait for it, Blue Peter. Yes. I'm sure there's loads of people listening in who are fans of Blue Peter. I sure am. And since then, she's gone on to develop and produce live studio shows across children's television, factual entertainment, drama and comedy. Man Like Mobeen? Does that kind of ring a bell? Yeah, she's been part of the production of that. She's also a journalist who interviews underrepresented talent in the media and covers industry events, making the industry more accessible to those who might not always see themselves represented. And today, she's joining us as a judge from a Muslim comedy script competition. So whether you're an inspiring writer, a comedy fan, or you've got a story you've been desperate to put on screen, then today's show is for you. Without further ado, I'm joined by Malak Aldeen, producer and journalist. Assalamu alaikum, Malak. How are you?

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9: Good morning, good morning, good morning, and assalamu alaikum. It's 10:30, 7th of September, and you're listening to me, Shamiza, on Inspire FM, 105.1 FM. It's an absolute pleasure to be back in your company. Thank you so very much for staying with me on the Urban Cube show, a show that's all about creativity and fabulous conversations with trailblazing individuals who are all about inspiring you, engaging you, and getting you involved with potential projects, opportunities, exhibitions, anything that will get you a little bit creative. So on today's show, I'm joined by a wonderful guest. Her name is Malak Aldeen. She is joining me live from London. You can catch her on Facebook Live. And we're talking about what makes a winning Muslim comedy script. And the reason why we're talking about this is because there is a comedy competition, a Muslim comedy script writing competition, which is live. It's with Sketchy Muslims. And we're finding out from Malak. We're actually getting the lowdown, really. She's a judge on the panel. So, folks, you know I'm going to make this happen for you, right? We want a winner from Luton. Malak, thank you so very much for joining us on the Urban Cube. It's an absolute pleasure having you and telling us about this competition. Assalamu alaikum, Malak. Oh, so I think we will be joined with Malak very, very shortly. So the competition, folks, for you is all about comedy. It's an opportunity to get your script shared, read on a table read by actors. I believe they're possibly from Sketchy Muslims. And it's an open call for you to enter. So Malak is with us. Malak, can you hear us? Oh, fabulous, fabulous. Because we had a little bit, I think there was a little bit of a technical glitch. So we were just trying to sort that out. But Malak is back with us. My goodness, I'm really like inspired by this competition as somebody who's kind of invested in like writing myself. So if there's anybody wanting to enter this competition, what would

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1: jokes. I don't know many. Like, how are there kind of like a type of, is there a type of comedy that you like? Not giving any clues away to anybody wanting to enter the competition, but what type of kind of genre of comedy do you like? Are there genres of comedy? Is that a thing? Is that a thing? Like dad jokes. Dad joke. Is that like you've got dad jokes? Do mums have jokes? Are there mum jokes? Okay.
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1: Bismillahirrahmanirrahim. Qasida Burda is the famous poem written by Imam Sharafuddin Muhammad al-Busiri in praise of the Holy Prophet Muhammad, peace be upon him. He wrote this poem when he suffered from a stroke. One night the Holy Prophet, peace be upon him, appeared in his dream, and Imam Busiri recited this poem in front of him. The Holy Prophet, peace be upon him, gave him a garment and prayed for him. When he woke the next morning, Imam Busiri was miraculously cured from his illness.

0: मैं हूं अली अब्बास और आप सुन रहे हैं लिंक FM 96.7 FM.
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My dear respected brothers and sisters in Islam, assalamu alaikum wa rahmatullahi wa barakatuhu. For 2 weeks I have not been busy. With the staff holidays, I've been busy.

0: You are never too old to set a new goal or dream a new dream. And for the believer, this is more than motivation. It is mercy. Because Allah subhanahu wa ta'ala close the door of becoming. No matter your age, your past, your mistake, or your delays, the path of Jannah is always open. You are never too old to return. The heart does not age. The soul does not expire. Hope does not have a deadline. You can begin a new habit today. You can leave an old sin today. You can build a new relationship with Allah today. Every step you take toward Allah is counted, even it is small, even it's late, even it's shaky. You are never too old to dream of Jannah. Dream of a heart that is suffering. Dream of a prayer that is deeper. Dream of a life that is closer to Allah. Dream of a life that is closer to Allah. Dream of a death that is peaceful. Dream of a Jannah that is welcome you home. Dream for Allah or never childish their worship. A gentle reflection. Sometime you look at your life and think, it's too late to change. But Allah says, my mercy is greater than your timeline. Sometimes you think it's wasted too many years, but Allah can rewrite your history in a moment. Sometimes you think, I do not have the strength to start again. But Allah says, take one step, I will carry you the rest of the way. You are never too old to begin again. You are never too late to turn back.
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Bismillah, sorry, it was an urgent call. I had to take it. I apologize. We continue. You never too old to begin again. You are never too late to turn back. You are never too far to be welcome. You are never too broken to rebuild. Very powerful message. Open our heart. This dunya, there's nothing for anybody. This dunya is trying to deviate you from Allah and His Rasul, sallallahu alayhi wa sallam. And me today, I am telling you, go back to Quran and the Sunnah of the Prophet, sallallahu alayhi wa sallam. Oh Allah, open for us new goal that lead to you, new dream that lift our heart, and new path that guide us to your Jannah. Ameen, ameen, ameen.

There is a moment in Dua where your heart is stuck between two worlds. The world of your weakness and the world of Allah's limited power. The Prophet sallallahu alayhi wa sallam teach you to never make dua hesitant. Do not say, "Oh Allah, oh Allah, oh Allah, forgive me if you will." Do not say, "Oh Allah, have mercy on me if you will." Because when you ask Allah subhanahu wa ta'ala, you are not dealing with someone who might be burdened, annoyed, or pressure. You are asking the one who gives without limit, the one who never tired, the one who loves when you ask with certainty. There are doors in your life that will not open until you knock with full yakin, certainty. Not half-hearted, not shy, not unsure. When you say, "Oh Allah, forgive me. Oh Allah, have mercy on me," you are declaring something powerful. I know you can. I know you hear me. I know your mercy is greater than my sin. I know your generosity is greater than my deeds. This is the heart Allah loves. A heart asks resolve. A heart that trusts He will. A heart that knows that no one can compel Him. Yet He gives out of pure love. Let this hadith reshape your dua tonight. When you raise your hand, raise your expectation. When you speak with certainty. When you ask live someone who knows the Lord. Because the one you are calling upon is the one who says, "A'udhu billah, astaghfirullah lakum. Call upon me, I will respond to you." A reflection on giving. In this world, people often measure giving by what comes back. But in a journey to Allah, giving is measured by who you become. What you may not always come back to you, but it says who you are. Because every act of kindness is a mirror. It reflects your character, not the response. It reveals your sincerity, not the gratitude. It shows your heart, not the behavior. When you give and nothing return, Allah write it. When you help and no one notice, Allah sees it.
when you sacrifice and no one understands, Allah remember it. Giving shapes of soul. Every time you give, you polish your heart. Every time you give, you rise above your ego. Every time you give, you walk one step closer to Jannah. People may forget your generosity, but Allah never does. Giving is not a transaction, it's a declaration. I want to be someone who reflects Allah's mercy on earth. You give because Allah gave you. You give because Allah forgave you. You uplift because Allah uplift you. And even if the world give you nothing back, your giving still says everything who you are. A gentle reflection. Sometimes a test is not what you receive. But what you continue giving even when you receive nothing. Because Jannah is built by heart that give quietly, consistently, sincerely for Allah alone.

0: in every moment of your life, Allah placed two paths before you. Step forward into growth. This is a step toward Allah, the step that stretch your soul, the step that feel uncomfortable but transform you. It is a step of sabr. It is a step of sabr when you want ease. The step of tawbah when you feel ashamed. The step of discipline when your nafs want rest. The step of trust when you fear why whispers loudly. Growth is not always loud. Sometimes is a quiet decision. I will choose Allah over my comfort. Oh, step back into safety. Safety feel warm, but it keep you still. It protect you, but it prevent you. It comfort you, but it never carry you to Jannah. Safety is a habit you do not challenge. The sin you do not confront. The prayer you delay. The potential you never touch. Safety is not haram, but it is a ceiling. Growth is not easy, but it is a door. A heart level reflection. Every time you choose growth, you are choosing Jannah. Every time you choose comfort over change, you are choosing to stay where you are. Allah does not ask you to leap. He asks you to step one step forward again and again until the path become light. And the beautiful secret, when you step forward, Allah will step forward you faster and greater than you can imagine. Oh Allah, give us the courage to step forward into growth and protect us from the comfort that keep us far from you. Amen. Brothers, sisters in Islam, very powerful reminder I have prepared. I don't know how many are listening to Link FM. But I come with a niyat to spread the message of Allah and His Nabi Kareem Muhammad sallallahu alayhi wa sallam. My dear beloved, respected brothers, sisters, I want to remind yourself and myself the Ummah is going through very, very difficult time wherever you look. how much we are into the habit of remembrance of Allah, fear of Allah, strive to please Allah, and keep away from the thing that Allah subhanahu wa ta'ala dislike. And today everything is happening, we blame ourselves. Because the fitna is happening, is great. We're going for a break. After the break, we'll come back and continue, inshallah.
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Bismillahir Rahmanir Rahim. Welcome back to Link FM. Before we went for the break, I was just reminding myself that how far we have sucked ourselves in this illusion. The more I get, the more I want. At what expense? The expense deviate yourself from your deen. And when I come here, I give you a reminder to myself first and to every one of you. I don't know how many of you are listening to this Link FM. But whoever are listening to this radio, on Monday in my show, I have one aim in life. My one aim in life, Jannah to Firdaus. Allah be pleased with what I do. Money does not bring me happiness, it pays my bill. But if Allah love me, what I do, that is my happiness. I remember going some years back now, I was going meeting in Islamic Foundation. And Quran Murad Rahumullah, when you go in the Muslim bookshop, you'll find many books. He has wrote, and always he used to remind us in the meeting, before the meeting start. My brother, my sister, who have traveled far away to come to this meeting, I remind myself and every one of you, renew your intention. Renew your intention. What does that mean? I come here to seek the pleasure of Allah, to be loved by Allah. Allah is happy what I'm doing. And think about that. Our intention should be all the time to please Allah. Allah is happy with me. We are in the month of Rabi Awal. Keep doing Darud Sharif sent to our beloved Prophet Muhammad sallallahu alaihi wasallam. Brothers, sisters in Islam, let's bring Islam back in our home. Don't make our home a graveyard. Make our home where Allah and Nabi Kareem Muhammad sallallahu alaihi wasallam buzz. Because if you are true imandar, true iman walu, true believers, your ultimate goal
to please Allah, to be loved by Allah, to get Jannah to Firdaus. Amin summa amin. Amin summa amin. Amin summa amin. That's all we want. In this world, there's nothing. There are moments in the Quran where Allah subhanahu wa ta'ala draw a line in the sun and says, here is where my people stand. This ayah is one of them. Truthfulness in Islam is not just about speaking honestly, it's about living honestly. Carrying the truth in your heart, your action, your loyalties, and your intention. Allah subhanahu wa ta'ala says, the one who came with the truth and the one who affirm it, they are the people of taqwa. Some scholars said the one who came with the truth is the Prophet sallallahu alaihi wasallam. Jose said, it is every believer who carries truth in the life. And the one who affirm it is every soul that stands with truth, even when it is costly, lonely or inconvenient. There will be days when holding truth feels heavy. Days when silence seems easier than honesty.

Listen to this carefully. There's one compromise feel more comfortable than clarity. Days when silence seems easier than honesty. Whoever are listening to my show, and if you ponder on this word, and you all know the answer, is a reality of our daily life. But Allah subhanahu wa ta'ala is telling you, every time you choose truth over comfort, you step into the rank of the mustaqim. Not because you are perfect, but because you are aligned, your heart lean toward what Allah subhanahu wa ta'ala love. Truth is not loud. Truth is not dramatic. Truth is not always applauded. But truth is pure. And Allah places purity only in heart He wants close to Him. So when you speak truth, defend truth, live truth, and return to truth after sleeping, you are walking a path that leads you directly to Jannah. So when you speak truth, defend truth, live truth, and return to truth after sleeping, you are walking a path that leads directly to Jannah. Because Jannah is the home of the truthful. And Allah has already written your name among those who strive for it. When you stand before the sea, you're not just looking at water. You're looking at a mirror that reflects your journey to Allah subhanahu wa ta'ala. The sea teach you all its vastness, remind you how small you are. And how great your Lord is. The sea teach you trust. Waves rise and fall with perfect order, just like the moment of your life. Nothing is random, nothing is wasted. The sea reach you, surrender you. The sea teach you surrender. The sea teach you surrender. No one controls the tide except Allah. And just as the tide returns to his shore, every soul will return to his Lord. The sea
remind you of Allah's power. Its depth, its force, its endlessness, all of it whispers. The one who created this can carry your burden. The sea remind you of Allah's mercy. Even after a storm, it becomes calm again. Just like your heart after hardship. The sea remind you the journey to Jannah. You cannot see what lies beneath its surface, yet you trust it exists. Likewise, you cannot see Jannah now, but your heart knows it is real. Every wave is a reminder that life moves. Every tide is a reminder that heart returns. Every horizon is a reminder that beyond this world lies a home more beautiful than any sunset over the ocean. Dua, O Allah, let your sign soften our heart, deepen our certainty, and guide us safely to your Jannah. Amin, amin. And when guidance settles in a heart, the limb become active in worship. A reflection toward Jannah. Know may Allah have mercy on you. Guidance is not merely information. It's stored in the mind. It is a light that descends upon the heart and transforms everything within it. So when guidance settles in a heart, the desire for closeness to Allah weaken. The sweetness of worship return and act of devotion is stop feeling like burden, they become longing. And when the limb become active, the feet become active in walking to the masjid. The hand become active in giving. The tongue become active in remembrance. And the heart become active in moving toward Allah. Guidance is not an external force that pushes you. It is a heartbeat that brings you to life from within. A meaning that leads you to Jannah.
If you want your limb to become active in worship, do not start with them. Start with your heart. Ask Allah for His light. And when that light descends upon the heart, the limb follows willingly and lovingly. O Allah, guide our heart, revive them with your light, and spread within our limb the energy of worship.

0: the first verse of the hymn Zia is not merely praise, it is a window through which the soul look out into the meaning of true elevation. An elevation not measured by distance, but by purity and by the nearness of the heart to Allah. How can the Prophet reach your rank? No sky has ever equaled you. There is a station that cannot be attained through effort, but are granted through divine selection. And the station of the Prophet sallallahu alayhi wasallam through which Allah opens a door of mercy to all creation. So whoever truly seek elevation can only rise by following his path. When Al-Basri says, how can the Prophet reach your rank? He is not diminishing the Prophet. Rather, he reminds the heart that Allah raises whom he will. Allah raises whom he will. And that the elevation of the Prophet sallallahu alaihi wasallam is not the elevation of power or status. But the elevation of a heart that carries the burden of humanity. And the elevation of a soul that continue to walk among people has light and guidance. And when he like him to a sky, and no other sky can reach. It is as if he is saying to you, if you wish to rise above the worry of this world, above the weakness of the soul, above the heaviness of sin, then lift your gaze to that sky, which cannot be reached, to the mercy without limit, to the prophetic example that never fade. Whenever the earth feel tight upon you, remember that there's a sky that cannot be reached. Yet it shade your heart when you draw near to its bearer. Allah Jalaluhu. And whenever you feel that you are not rising as you should, remember that true elevation begins with a small step. Following, loving, sending prayer upon him, adopting his character, his mercy, his sincerity. The journey to Jannah is not a leap upward. It's a walk behind a light that preceded you, a light through which Allah opened the gate of the heaven, a light about which Al-Busri said, no sky has ever equaled you. I pray to Allah subhanahu wa ta'ala, what I have been able to share on the radio through his Qudrat today, open the heart of all those who has been able to listen to this reminder of Allah and His Rasul sallallahu alaihi wasallam. I beg Allah to forgive our sin. I beg Allah to give us hidayat. I beg Allah to protect us from the evil within ourselves and the evil of dunya. قال رؤوف الرحيم إن الله ملائكته يصلون على النبي يا أيها الذين آمنوا صلوا عليه وسلموا تسليما اللهم صل على سيدنا محمد وعلى آل سيدنا ومولانا محمد وصحابه وبارك وسلم. All good things I have said is the word of Allah. The word is Nabi Kareem Muhammad sallallahu alaihi wasallam. Any mistake I have made, I seek forgiveness of Allah. I ask you to pray for me. I pray for you. In now that amma yasifun wa salamun al musallin walhamdulillahi rabbil alamin.
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9: Do you ever find yourself lonely or isolated, or there are issues at home like finance or housing related? 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